Sure. Maybe. 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As we get older and older and older. Yeah, I love a bunch of videos. 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
1: guys. It doesn't have to drop off.
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1: Okay. But over the beat, it can be over the beat at that point. It doesn't have to drop off.

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Yes, yes. Good evening. Welcome. This one alone. Red Glow Fly has not heard this in absolutely years. Saw it in the playlist and thought, yes. Love that one. So good. To Cone. To Numix. Feel free to correct me on that pronunciation. Yeah, nice to have you through. It's Friday night. Let's go.

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Are you even a wedding DJ if you don't drop Venga Boys? That's the question. Yo, went out in Preston last weekend. Saw Steve Davis DJing with the bassist from Gong. And I dropped Sugar Babes. And it blew my head off. In a pub in Preston. Anyway, I'm gonna stop chatting shit over this ridiculous tune.

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So good. Running out of Berlin, Lagos, Emeka Ogbo.

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Come on. I murder people before. 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

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Nah, but on a serious note, this will be my last one. Cheers, any of you that have been sticking about. Lots of kinematics. Got a beautiful thing here. Lots of Max as well.

Thank you for visiting the 700 Club. We'd love to have you join us for a live stream of the 700 Club. You can join our chat, interact with the team and other viewers. You can also submit prayer requests or comment on the day's show. Our team will pray for every request. Make sure you subscribe to our channel so you don't miss a show. I'll see you there.

Yes, good morning. Shouts to everyone in the chat. Shouts to everyone listening in. Yeah, all the regulars. See you in the chat. Thanks for listening.

Got a bit of a different show today. Lots of beatless, less dance music than usual. But yeah, some stuff I'm really excited to play. A lot of stuff I've been listening to recently. So yeah.

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Okay. Who have we got in the chat? Shouts to Bar, shouts to Wazfret, shouts to Chunto, shouts to producer Alex, shouts to Dale, shouts to Dials, shouts to Oscar. I see you. Shouts to all the silent listeners as well. I hope you're enjoying the show. This one, Moin. Right is all right, wrong is to belong.

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Shouts to Lingy, shouts to Seven Cunt.

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It's just like so dark and like sampling and yeah, so good. See him in the Barbican in May, which I'm super excited for. Hopefully they bring all the support acts and everything, and yeah, looking forward to it.

It's been 5 years, but you know, just to look at her. Having said that, I wasn't even sure it was her at first. I was ready to walk away, I was on my way to the bog, and she caught my eye, smiled, so I went over. But we didn't really have much to say, so I went back to my table, sat and got pissed. And I had to ask my friends to stop staring at her. But by the end of the night, the beers kicked in and we bumped into each other at the door. And we ended up going for a walk. And we had a long chat about her. Our new friends.

She said she'd been going out with him now for about 2.5 years, but they don't really live together, so he'd never find out. And you think about when you were wee, and you used to chase her about school, and the first time you asked her out, she said no. But one night you got dressed up and you went to a wedding, but it was shit, so you just went back to the pub, and she saw you, and she told you she changed her mind. And you went for a walk for a wee while. And you remember how she used to swing her arms when you held hands, and you're on the way home. You can't remember how she kissed. But now you've got the perfect opportunity to find out and jog your memory, but there's this other kiss. And it took months of practice and months of embarrassment, but finally you've got this kiss right.

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And you think about it for a minute, but then you make up your mind and you get in separate taxis and you go your opposite way and you lie in bed and there's a slight regret. You wonder what you missed. 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And you'll know you've done the right thing.

Yes, last one, Mazzy Star, She Hangs Brightly. And this one, Two Lone Swordsmen, Paisley Dark. Not sure it would be an ear rubber without some Weatherall, so yeah, had to slot him in. I think my favourite Two Lone Swordsmen track, actually, definitely up there. I mean, it's really hard to tell, but yeah, I fucking love this one. It's just

Yeah, I'm hearing some chat that next Chump Party is on 11th of October. Not sure what venue yet, but that's what the streets are saying. Should be fun.

Oof, number two's birthday, Chunt 103, 1307. That is going to be, it's going to be a party. Does that mean if it's number two's birthday, are we allowed to vape in the club, or are we allowed not to vape? Not allowed to vape in the club. Is number two allowed to vape on his birthday?

Yeah, thanks to everyone for listening. I really enjoyed the show today. I've been listening to all these tunes like quite a lot lately, so it's good to get them all together in a show. Shouts to everyone who's locked in. Shouts to you and Sophie, Jack, Oyster Club as well, I think. But who knows? Who knows? But yeah, Jan up next. It's a stacked day. I think we've got Goose Girl. There's a Palanga show. So yeah, Friday's on Chant. Sun is out. Let's go.

Harchanter, who art in heaven, hallowed be thy name. Your chatango come, your will be done, on earth as it is in internet heaven. Give us this day our daily B2B, and forgive our haters, as we also have forgiven our haters. And lead us not into temptation, but deliver us from discord. For thine is the chantongo, the power and the glory, forever and ever. Amen.

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That's Adele, too. And Sawyer Hammond. And Jack Woody. 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
1: Roll.
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0: on the desk, dead tired.
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0: pass fail on the test,
1: Madison
0: bite marks on the breast.
1: Freak.
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0: Yeah. 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But I got nothing to say. But it's foggy out. But this song in Milwaukee, but this is Sunny Vibe song.
1: What up, Chant? We got some shit up next, coming up next after Gumby Tar, Sawyer Tar. My mentor taught me everything I know.
0: He's trying to take over the Gumby Tar.

0: Ulster, of course, and the rest of Ireland. 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
1: Second, I'm sorry.
0: Who was the lady who led the

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That's how we roll. 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

0: Yeah. 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
1: The giggler, bro. The giggler. No, you can. As a grown man. Wait, while Josh is setting this up real quick, I'm going to tell a story from the my last night. I was at Landmark Lines singing karaoke, singing some songs and playing pool. And it was the end of the night, and it was three different people's birthday in this bar. And one guy is cutting the cake, and he goes up to the other guy, and he's like, "Here's your cake for your birthday." The dude looks him up and down, smacks the fucking cake out of his hand. The cake goes everywhere. He says, "What the fuck are you doing? Bringing a grown man a cake? You shouldn't do that." They start arguing, almost getting a fight. 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

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We out here. 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And we're gonna have a good time out here. We're gonna go to the beach for a little bit, then we might dance. 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
1: 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Maybe he'll tell a little poem today on the air. And I'm going to put him on the spot. 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

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Yeah, surprise appearance for all you chunchers out there that are still awake. 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

0: All right. 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Bob Marley tray in your lap in a fragrance like dead grass. I'm swallowed by the radio. It's taking us past lifetimes that you like to point out. 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That's the first poem. It's called Ode to Ritual. Okay, the second poem is a haiku. It's really short. It's called Take Care. How did you do it again? Was it chopped or diced? I'm trying to eat. That's the whole thing, super tiny. Haiku. And I'll read one more. This poem is called Dream. I fell asleep while driving my car down the interstate at night. When I woke up, my car was in a snowbank. A quilt of silence, white, draped around everything save a breath, settled heavy on the middle frame. I settled heavy into the seat unharmed and teased at the lighter. Flame-thrown finger puppets played in the snow. I fell asleep while buried in the snowbank. When I woke up, my car was driving down the interstate at night. Those are my poems.
1: All right, guys, give it up for Brett and Brett Bros, the poet, Brett Bros in the chat. 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

0: spot. 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
1: 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It's probably going to be more than 1 second. It's like 2 seconds now. Actually, the clock's still running. This is pretty horrible. Catastrophe, pandemonium. Everything's going wrong.
0: I have to use the one deck, bro. Why?
1: Just 1 second.

0: What, this one on the this one.
1: I could read another poem to the silence. Unless this is working already.
0: It's working. You can read another poem when the other one's
2: gone. Okay. Alright, we're gonna play a song and then Brett's gonna go back to poems. For one song. Technical difficulties. Josh got a little too busy on the old DJ spinning himself, and we had to clean up, so. Oh, look at yourself. Soprano looking at him, bro.
3: I'm ready. Man, I'm always ready to get back on the decks, though, so you might... You can't judge a book by its cover, bro. That's like some real poetry spill right there.
2: Josh don't know shit about poetry, bro.
3: Hey, bro, don't tell me shit about that, bro. I bet I got a high.

0: I was doing more assignments than I know already, bro.
1: This dude cheating on no red ink. Cheating on no red ink. Assignments on no red ink, bro. Middle school work. He still got assignments on no red ink. Missing assignments right now. He still got shit to turn in, bro. He still got multiple library books he ain't read from.

0: exactly like so. Just one more second. 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
1: Okay. Alright, I'll read a poem called To Make an Ice Sculpture. To make an ice sculpture, you must stay out in the cold. You must wrestle with proportions, cut your teeth on the chisel, pick your brains with it. You must become sore from the work, become impatient, have a stroke of genius, and lose it. For best results, you must be naked and gashed and bleeding all over. To make an ice sculpture, you must take a step back to watch it melt and be satisfied. That's my poem called To Make an Ice Sculpture.

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0: Okay, last poem. 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
1: blues
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1: 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We're going straight to House Rhythm. 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

0: Or not. 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
1: Hey, Josh.
0: All right, guys, this shit's fucked. I'm not sure what's going on.

0: Thank you, guys.
1: Good night, China FM. It's a pleasure. Stay safe out there, guys.
0: Chun.
1: Thanks. Good night.
2: Ladies and gentlemen, Boris Johnson here. It is up with great pleasure to present to you 200 Days of Chanting. 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
3: This is DJ Sayan wishing you a happy Churth Day.

So we're setting the scene a little bit with this one. Rihanna gets discovered out of the Caribbean by a US music producer, and her first single is this. I mean, fucking breaking onto the scene.

Barbados. Thanks, everybody. And I'm going to say Bajan. Is that how you pronounce the word for someone from Barbados? Like, written down, I'm not sure, but I'm pretty sure it's Bajan. So yeah, Rihanna's a teenager when she's discovered, but she'd already been making some moves over in Barbados. And she's, like most people trying to break into the music industry in Barbados, she's doing kind of this kind of stuff, you know, like Caribbean sounds. So we're going to start the show with some of those. This one, obviously huge, but

Also, this one, part of the reason maybe it was ready to go as like a first single was that these kind of Caribbean sounds were just starting to break through like mainstream US. Sean Paul had his first big hit a couple years earlier, and suddenly like US record execs were like, damn, okay, maybe we can sell these like kind of harder things, like, you know, a bit of the like dembos, a bit of the dancehall vibes, you know. But Riri coming up was doing what everyone else was doing in that area. Sometimes you just got to play some reggae, so let's hear some of that.

This is Rihanna and Vybz Kartel playing You Don't Love Me at Carnival Barbados 2005.

Something cool about Rihanna. She, sorry, I didn't want to talk over those crowd sounds. She moved to the US pretty young. But she always comes back and does gigs back home, usually for Carnival. So this was the start of a long tradition of her coming home and doing free gigs for Carnival.

0: You don't love me, and I know now. 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
1: The horny chat has kicked off already. Adam says, I bet Rihanna smells great. I bet she fucking does, you know.
0: You don't love me, so let me go now.
1: Okay, we're gonna jump forward a couple of years, but we're gonna keep with the theme of Riri playing Caribbean music. This one might be actually one of my favorite songs of hers. This is a few years later, but throughout her career, every album she puts one or two on that's like for the old heads, you know, for the fan back home.

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And Kiki on the Booches.

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I'm having too much fun. 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

Okay. 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It's a bit shit anyway, so. Instead, we're going to move on to another big re hip hop banger. Let's go. Bit of a slow start on this one. I also did a cheeky little edit. Cut out Kanye from this. This is the All of the Lights, DJ Sands, No Nazis edit.

Yeah, this is the Kanye era where there's like 9 million people on every song because he just flew everyone out to Hawaii. And so you'll get like huge artists doing a tiny feature. You can't even tell it's them.

Yes, shout out to SPD on the 4 PM Negroni. Let's go. This is the real best.

Okay, since we're in the Rihanna talking about money section, gonna play maybe my favorite Rihanna tune. It's up there with Te Amo, I think those are the two, but this one is certainly one I listen to a lot. Also, good fact, this is about a real thing that happened to Rihanna, which is one of her money men just stole loads of her money.

The YouTube video of this is so sick as well. Or the music video, sorry. It's just her doing extreme violence to Mads Mikkelsen. Pretty hot.

So Mads Mikkelsen got asked about doing the music video, and his response was brilliant. He said, "Yeah, yeah, I was in the video. I was the bitch." It's fucking great. Right, so we're coming out of hip-hop Rihanna. We're entering an era that musically I don't think is the best, but it's pretty fucking catchy, and it's like probably the most I listened to Rihanna, because it was just everywhere when I was like the right age. Please.

This year of Rihanna had an absolute chokehold on like my last year of high school and first couple of years of uni. It was on everywhere all the time. And to be fair, some fucking club bangers in here.

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I've forgotten how fast this one was. This one's like 140 BPM. Fucking blend this into a dubstep set. Easy, easy. Shout me out when you do.

in case anyone else is as ignorant as me, did you know that Tainted Love, the Soft Cell version, is itself a cover? So this is, I guess, a sample of a cover, but the original was like a Big Northern Soul tune, apparently. I never knew, so in case you didn't, there you go.

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I think it's time to get a little bit stupid with it. So that's what we're going to do. This one, another remix of Consideration. So shout out to Kiki once again. But this one, a friend of Cold Maps who made this. So thank you to Cold Maps for sending me it and to their friend for producing it.

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1: What list?
0: The DJ's list.
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0: Good morning to Elwin. Good morning to Emily. Good morning to Matt.
1: What do you think of the song, Matty?
0: Good morning to Shohei Ohtani. Good morning to Steven. Good morning to Sean. Good morning to Toby. Good morning to Dylan. Good morning to Bukayo Saka. 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

0: Ohtani, the night before he pitches, always takes a quick trip to the mound.
1: Just my fellow Vinted addicts. I fucking love Vinted. 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And then I love spending that money on other shit that I don't really need. Like maybe poo drops, because there's a lot of talk about poo drops in the chat. 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

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I could get my hands on some F.O. tomorrow.

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I have no fucking idea. 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

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He's French, he wears a lot of jewellery. 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But one of my favourite films of his involves them, him and a cast of people actually, in like this Russian villa, and they're all dressed up in these breeches and petticoats, and he has a line of women like lined up on a table with their asses out, and he just kind of looks at this woman and like taps her on the ass and goes, "This one is very special." And what a magnificent moment that would be in a person's life. This day, when I see something particularly lovely, I just find myself going, "This one is very special." Thanks, Dave.

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So apologies to all the David Perry purists out there, such as Mr. Rando.

0: Shout out to everyone else who's really fucking broke right now.
1: Money don't get everything, it's true. What it don't get, I can't use. I want money.
0: Maybe one day we'll all win the Euro Millions and can form our own chant militia with our own tanks and planes and all that fun stuff.
1: That's what I want. I want money. I want to buy money.
0: Or we could just all create our own ice cream shop like we're talking about in the chat. I had a fucking banger of an ice cream the other day. Sticky toffee pudding ice cream from Hackney Gelato. Would recommend, you can get it in the big Tesco. Say Rando sent you.

This is such a hashtag wrong to work banger. 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What a fucking aspirational lyric that is.

think this should be pumped into every office in the country so people know that hustle culture is alive and that we're all working ourselves to death. And for what? For nothing. Absolutely pointless. Just answering emails out of hours, responding to people who treat you like you're shit. Fuck it. Fuck it. Take pleasure in leisure and believe in joy. Run to work. Turn that desk over. Tell your boss to get stuffed. All of that stuff. Wham, bam, I am a man. I'm a soul boy. I'm a dog.

That's all for this week's Hour of Power. Thank you for tuning in. Thank you for talking about very silly things in the chat. And thank you for making our Monday just that little bit brighter. I'll be back next week with what I think might be an indie sleaze special. That's just kind of what I'm feeling at the moment. So yeah, join me then. And I will see you next week. If you want to follow me on Instagram, I'm hello_MacMac. Say hello. And yeah, I will see you next Monday for an Hour of Power.

got a wheel. It wasn't really of a wheel, but okay, gang. Can you hear me? Chicken, chicken. Testing, testing. Welcome to the new show of Sonic Soul Shake. It's been a while. It's past time. Trying off. First time flying. 2 hours. See how we end up with this opener under me. It's called Gossip. Jimmy. Blast from the past. 70s hills. 70s. 70s Finland. Rural folk. Claim to be the Beatles of Finland. 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

0: moment is bestowed upon us. Time to dish out some on the shoutouts. Shout out to Youngdale. Drink it lean. Where you at, boy? Out to Wamba. Out to Untitled Goose Girl. Out to Mr. Bucket Sniffer. Out to Super Max Tiger. Sup, son?
1: Stay high for me.
0: Out to my man Jazz One. Out to SPD. Out to Red, Yellow, Blue. Out to Eder. Out to you guys, Rebecca. Road tripping somewhere. Summery Berlin style. Out to Osmo. Out to Josh 101. Out to Great Grapes Komute. Out to Grape C Grappa. Out to DJ Shayan. Out to BBB. Big up for the show. Did it for me. Balanga Ledge. Chad Ledge. 11er Ledge. Also out to Adam, what's the Wi-Fi? What is the Wi-Fi? We analog, baby. 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

bruisers and breezers. 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Out to Pens of Kebab. Out to Bar. Who else wants a shout out? Let me know. Nearly done with the show, but still, a few more grooves in it. Let's go. Also out to future surfers out there vibing, listening, getting their souls shaked in the distant tomorrows.

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0: 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So I'll see you in the chat room, yeah, babe?
1: Hello. So are you ready for the hard stuff? Oh, today we'll do something weird because this is
2: Chant

Yes, yes. I can't be arsed to wait around, and I might have more than an hour of tunes, so thought I'd just follow straight on from Jazzy here. It's more tunes from like 2010 to 2016, UK, techno, post-dubstep, house, whatever.

Last one was Odessa Versions, Pride. I don't actually know if that's like an alias of someone. I can look it up now. Most of their stuff didn't really sound like the rest of the stuff that I'm playing, but that one does, kind of. This one's Chunky and Pale Man Came to Cut Shapes. Used to be big on the Swamp 81 Rinse show. They were like pioneers of the really annoying exclusive tune that goes around their mates for like 3 years, and then by the time it gets released, it's like overhyped and overplayed and everyone hates it. So shouts to Lofa on that.

Sorry, so Bodica play Cable like 10 times in the first like couple of years I moved to London. My last year of uni and the first couple of years I was in London, big. It was before he came out in support of the EDL, so you can't cancel me.

Add to meeting the love of your life in online chess. How romantic. I thought it was Valorant, so it's much better actually. This one, Midland and Pariah, track's called Untitled 2.

Last one, Hodge Mind Games. This one, one of my faves from this era. Cowton, Glock and Roll. Back on 1893. And it used to be Whitey's. This is an early one, this is like Whitey's 03 or something.

Keep behind track, keep behind track, keep behind track, keep behind track, keep behind track, keep behind track, keep behind track, keep behind track, keep behind track, keep behind track, keep behind track, keep behind track, keep behind track, keep behind track, keep behind track, keep behind track, keep behind track, keep behind track, keep behind track, keep behind track, keep behind 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

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Yeah, I like the VIP, but I think it was very overplayed. So I'm back to enjoying the original. More of a groove and less just like hard.

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Incredibly overplayed at the time.

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Out to Keller. Out to Chanta. Out to Jazzy. Out to Adam, what's the Wi-Fi? Out to Brian. I don't know who else is here. Drop a message if you want to shout.

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We just used to like do our own thing. We just used to like all that sort of thing. We just used to like do our own thing. We just used to like all that sort of thing. We just used to like do our own thing. We just used to like all that sort of thing. We just used to like.

our own thing. 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We just used to like do our own thing. We just used to like all that sort of thing. We just used to like do our own thing. We just used to like all that sort of thing. We just used to like

Yeah, if I recall, this one's from like kind of towards the end of the era, when people were getting a little bored of the minimalist thing and breaks were coming back in. This one's Benton, The Calling.

Yeah, large one, this. Is it 2013, 2014? Must have been like 2013, maybe. I remember hearing it at uni. Maybe even 2012? But yeah, fun one, this. Got absolutely rinsed at the time. And then like 7 different versions of it got rinsed as well. Special Request one was big. There was like a Truss mix, maybe, which is his brother anyway, I think.

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I'm the information. 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

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I'm really hungry, actually. It's a bit early, but I had brunch at like 11. Anyway, yeah, last tune. Thanks for taking this trip down memory lane with me. Sometimes you just gotta indulge a bit of nostalgia.

0: I don't really know if I have enough tunes for a third show of this, so this might be the end of this summary time.
1: Cocaine powder.
0: It would be less enjoyable, but there's also, I think, a show in the kind of like YouTube deep house era. Like your Duskies and your Aus music, however you pronounce it. Subsoul, that kind of thing. I don't know if it would be that fun though. I don't think it's aged that well. It's just like bad deep house mostly. Filter house, five panel house, you know what I'm talking about.

yeah, I don't think it's a coincidence that it's that Joyo and Tesla with Overmono are the ones who have kind of come out looking best at the end of this whole thing, because they're kind of really very talented, whatever they make. I'm the information. I gotta say, I didn't know Overmono was Tesla and Trust for ages. Don't really know when I discovered it, but it was way behind the times. But I think it's cute that they're brothers and they just like play music together, you know? Like Chaos and the CBD as well. Just hanging with the bro, making some music, you know? It's cute, that's nice.

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Yes, it was.

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1: Chan Desper.

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0: Sign.
1: Cars. I don't have to.
2: Or maybe.
3: Angeles County.
2: Hi.
4: There seems to
2: record the purr.

0: It's hard to teach piano to your best friend's wife, especially when you are afraid of her.
1: When was the last time you played?
2: When I was 14.
1: Before we begin, can I just say sorry that me and Jean put a bullet in the microwave?
2: Let's just get started.
1: Okay. What's the piece you wanted to play?
2: Here. Do you know it?
1: I think so.

Good morning. My name is Dr. Melvoin, and today is the last day of my internship and the first day of yours, which means in this great game of medical education tag, you're it.

0: Here's a phrase. You've probably heard it quite a few times before in your life. Could you put your pathetic little organ away?
1: I can't, because it's a vital organ.
0: Should warn you that part of my job description is, in fact, to remove vital organs.
1: Oh. Does it bother you that your son's a bastard?
0: Does it bother you that you're a bastard?
1: Well, my parents are victims of circumstance.
0: Not even talking about your parentage.

0: Why are you looking at me like that?
1: Like what?
0: You gaze upon me most strangely, Miss Cora.
1: You were pretty like that, you know, when you smile. I mean, pretty anyway, but boy, when you smile like that.

0: Come here a minute. Oh, can I go? Can I just go, please?
1: Not yet. It's okay. This'll just make you sleep, is all.

I'm

0: How involved, Larry, are you in that selection? Where did the theme song come from?
1: I was watching television about 5 years ago, and there was a bank commercial. I thought, boy, I love that. What is that? Where'd they get that from? And the commercial ran for a week, and I never saw it again. And then I had my assistant research it. I said, there's this bank commercial. I forgot the name of the bank. And then it became this whole ordeal to get the name of the bank and the music. And finally, she tracked it down, and I had the name. And I sat on the name for 4 years. I sat on the music and the composer. I just put it away for some time when I would need it. And then all of a sudden, when we started doing the special, I got a great piece of music I want to use. And boy, people really like it.
0: Yeah.
1: It just sort of introduces the idea that you're in for something pretty idiotic.
0: Yeah. You know?

0: I'm Tom Loftus.
1: Oh.
0: Or Tom.
1: Nice to meet you, Arthur.
0: Yeah, yeah. I would have met you at the dock.
1: I had a ferry left early. I'm glad I was there.
0: And I am so sorry about that. So, you want to grab some coffee?
1: No, I'm good. Jerry was just taking me through some of your history.
2: You know what? I was just about to show Arthur the witch trial. Yeah, great source of pride. We caught him. We burned him.
0: You know what, Jerry? I'm going to take it from here.

0: Are you recording me right now?
1: I record everything, man. Everything's valuable to someone.
0: Okay, so then you admit it. You ain't no critic or photographer. You like a salesman or something.
1: What's the difference? I mean, it's all the game. We're all just hustling. You too.
0: Cause I have to. I scare people at ATMs, boy. So I have to rap. I mean, that's what rap is, making the best out of a bad situation, bro.

0: Sorry, what?
1: I said, did you grow up out here, Bobby?
0: My name is...
1: Oh, sorry. Barry.
0: I grew up in Cleveland.

0: Again? I tried to include him. I gave him a job.
1: You gave him a letter to mail.
0: Don't tell me that was too much for him.
2: No, Michael. He mailed the letter. That's not the point.
3: Job had not mailed the letter, but in an act of defiance, dramatically hurled the letter into the sea. This proved a more difficult dramatic

Don't matter who did what to who at this point. Fact is, we went to war, and now there ain't no going back. I mean, shit, it's what war is, you know? Once you in it, you in it.

Hallie, I watched your video asking that I resign. I also received and responded to your previous request. I assumed that would resolve the issue, but now Miss Cobell says you threatened to cut off your fingers? I understand that you're unhappy with the life that you've been given. But you know what? Eventually we all have to accept reality. So, here it is. I am a person. You are not. I make the decisions. You do not. And if you ever do anything to my fingers, know that I will keep you alive long enough to horribly regret that. Your resignation request is denied. Turn it off.

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1: 0800 00 1066.
2: Now you're all right.
3: Go compare.
4: They're gonna taste.
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9: Welcome back.

0: Sam's about to kick off. You man need to get back here quick.
1: It's my human cop. Come! What?
2: What the fuck are you doing here, cuz?
1: What? Get out of my way, man. Man, shut your mouth.
0: Hey. Hmm?

0: happened?
1: The man took everything, bro. Kamali and them man couldn't touch everything.
0: Fuck,
1: Kamali
0: and them man. What are you talking about?
1: Had a gun to my face.
0: All gone. Everything.
1: Every fucking thing.
2: Fucking slapped me in my face, Carl.
1: So fucking what?
0: Yo! What gone?
1: The room was with all of them. I couldn't do nothing by myself, bro.

0: We have so many dope ideas. We have to make sure we keep up the brainstorming sessions going. It's really important. I mean, I strongly, strongly believe in the joint gynecologist slash waxing slash laser hair removal thing.
1: Oh, yeah.
0: It's like a one-stop shop.
1: Come on, that's genius. I mean, I still also believe in the Dorito dust. I mean, I'm just eating the chip for the dust.
0: Exactly.
1: And it's just like cut out the middleman and get me a vial straight of that dust for spicing or for swigging.
0: I just found out, dude, that Doritos are tortilla chips.
1: Wild.
0: I mean, no one talks about that.

0: What's the plan then?
1: Right. We get the tube into Soho and go for drinks in a fashionable gay West End gay bar before popping along to the theatre to catch a new play by a hip young playwright, preferably with a swear word in the title. After that, we go to a swinging late-night coffee house and discuss the play at length before retiring to a jazz bar to listen to elaborate xylophone music and talk about the meaning of life until it's time to catch the last tube home. What do you think?
0: I think I'm going to go home.
1: Well, what do you want to do then?
2: Right. We get the tube into Camden and head for the nearest bog-standard indie-oriented bar. We smoke a fatty boom batty on the way so that we can be absolutely munted by the time we order our first drink. We stay there for a few hours, where if all goes to plan, we'll end up laughing like a couple of twats. We then relocate to a low-level high street pub with an eclectic jukebox and keep drinking until we A, fall over, B, puke, or C, fall over and puke.
1: I like my idea better.
0: Yeah, well, you would.
1: I think it's more interesting.
0: Toss a coin?
1: Okay, then.
3: Two pints of cider, please.
1: And crisps as well.
3: Two bags of crisps.
1: And nuts.
3: And nuts.
1: Honey roasts.
3: Daisy, I'm ordering the drinks. I can't remember what I was going to say. Fuck it. Two tequila slammers, please.
1: Yes!

0: on, man, go! What is your problem, man? Do you know how to fucking drive?
1: No.
0: What?
1: No, I don't know how to fucking drive. I don't know what any of this shit is, and I'm fucking scared.
0: What are you talking about, you psycho? You don't know how to drive?
2: Not everybody knows how to do everything. Driving isn't the only thing.

0: see what it is.
1: Well, look at that.
2: Mm-hmm.
1: That is Toby. A Sony. Oh.
2: So there's a Japanese corporation, April. It's PS3. It's PlayStation.
1: What an appropriate gift for a baby.
2: Yeah, it is an appropriate gift for the baby. It does Blu-rays, which are in high definition. So better for his eyes to take upon the movies.
1: So perfect.

Advertising is based on one thing. Happiness. And you know what happiness is? Happiness is the smell of a new car. It's freedom from fear. It's a billboard on the side of the road that screams with reassurance that whatever

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Do you know your plans or not? You gonna go back home or not? You gonna claim your throne or not? Is you Khaleesi or that other bitch whose name I don't remember?

0: take that thing and get the hell out of here. You and me, we're done. What are you? Come on. Hey. Hey.
1: We're done when I say we're done.

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1: 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It's just beer.
0: Yeah, beer at a freak party? My cousin's friend was at a freak party once, and someone put angel dust in her drink.
2: Oh, man.
0: We gotta go. To protect Lindsay.
1: Oh, I can't. Yeah, Dallas is on.
0: What? Phil, Dallas sucks.
1: You suck. Dallas rules.

0: transmission.
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3: No, I'm okay.
2: What else is on?
3: Yeah, let's see what else
2: is on. Where's the TV guy?

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0: Let me paint you a picture. 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Around you, only darkness. 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A doorway. 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You think it's whispering something to you.
1: Hey, it's Abby.

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Good morning. Hello. Happy St. Patrick's Day. I'm still slowly waking up. I wasn't in the mood to do my usual evening slot today. I thought I just want to do some calm morning moments, so I'm going to start with some of my favourite piano tunes, then maybe move into some 80s, 90s kind of tracks when I'm feeling a bit more awake. You guys know I'm not a morning person, but that's how we roll. Okay, so yeah, welcome to Mornication. The sun is shining. I have my Brötchen. I also have a Canela Zimtschnecke. And a Fanta, actually, because I didn't have an Apfelschorle.

this piece. This is Till Love Do Us Part, but it's played here by Yehezkel Raz. I'm sure you're surprised. You didn't know that I could get down with chilled piano like this, but I do sometimes when I'm just

Say a special good morning to John listening in Bedford. And I want to say a special good morning to Josh listening in Baldock, I suppose. Good morning to Maestro Hat if you're listening. Good morning to Matt. Good morning to Sean. Good morning to Bat. I hope this is slowly waking you up. This one is also a classic. This is Trois Gymnopédies, number one, L'un en Dolorou. That's a really bad French for me, but.

And the next one is for the gays. We're going to play some Claude Debussy. And everyone knows this one. It's Claire de Lune.

Okay, enough of that. I feel like I'm fully awake now. So let's start with an Irish classic. Slanchy.

That was The Cause with Dreams, ultimate banger. And now we have a little bit of this. This is With or Without You by U2 from the seminal, amazing album, The Joshua Tree.

I think the lovely thing about that song is it's quite a conflicted song. It's about being in love with someone. You can't fucking stand to be around them, but you also can't stand to be apart. And the tune is about working through that in a conflict. Most people can't stand by. Most people can't stand being near me anyway. So, I relate to this tune. So what's everyone doing for St. Patrick's Day? I might dip to the pub later. Who knows?

0: you know what's absolute sacrilege? I didn't realise that. Yeah, I was today years old when I found out that Van Morrison is in fact a Northern Irish man. I had no clue.
1: Well, it's a marvelous night for a moon dance with the stars up above in your eyes.

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So, you don't go A E I O U. You would say A E I O U. And then you start building your words around that. I mean, most of the time when I'm doing an impression of my dearly departed Nanny Mayo, she just had little phrases that she would use. You know, she'd call everything we. You'd have a wee Baileys. And she'd always say, like, she'd always go, like, so what's says, tell him. Oh, I miss her. Well, I guess St. Patrick's Day is going to make me think of her, because

0: a magic night.
1: So yeah, that was Van Morrison with Moon Dance. And next up, we have dearly departed Sinead O'Connor, who was just a powerhouse and legend in her own right, putting her fingers up at the Catholic Church, as should be done, to be honest. Yeah, this is Mandinka by

If you know me well, you know that I have really big, strong love for the Pogues and for Shane McGowan. And it just reminds me of, there was quite a big Irish community in my town where I was from. And my family used to drink at a pub called The Hedgehog or The Shamrock. My dad actually has a hedgehog tattooed on his wrist for that pub. But I don't know, Pogues just always remind me of my nanny and just being at the pub with all my cousins and my aunties and uncles. But anyway, this is A Rainy Night in Soho. I'm going to play two Pogues tracks.

It's crazy to me because a lot of people regard Shane McGowan as a bit of a plastic paddy and like some posh kid. But if you ever get the chance to, he made a film, sadly with Johnny Depp, but it's really, really good. I think it's called One More Round with Shane McGowan, and it goes through like his life and punk and what it means and meant to be Irish or like Irish descendant in London and in the punk scene. So check that film out if you can, it is really good.

So that banger is If You'd Be Mine by Shuggy Otis from the album Wings of Love. I think it's quite a lovely tune. The next song I want to play is called Rooms on Fire, and I really identify with this song because it's about making peace with the fact that you might not ever have deep, meaningful love, you might never get married, you might never have children, but you're kind of all right with it. So yeah, this is Rooms on Fire.

such a classic bangerino. The next tune I really love to play in the mornings, because I had an ex-boyfriend a long time ago, and he used to just stand at the end of the bed and pull the sheets off me and play this song really, really fucking loud. And it's a morning tune, that's for sure.

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Yeah, I can drop the list.

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But you know what? Whatever. See if I care. I hope you enjoy my baby name list. I think there's some really good corkers in there, actually. A lot of them are inspired by like typical kind of Caribbean names, which do sound like old men names because, I don't know, it's just kind of a thing in... It's just a thing. So, suck it. Okay. Here's my next one. This is by one of my favorite bands. This is Deborah by Beck.

I played this song because we were talking about names, and this song is called Deborah. Would you ever call your child Beck? That would be really cool, wouldn't it? I fucking love Beck. Okay, the next song I want to play is a karaoke classic for me, and I actually think it's one of the happiest, most beautiful love songs ever written. And if you don't fuck with this, I don't fuck with you.

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Sorry, I didn't mean to swear.

Mariah is so goated, and everyone gets angry at me when I say that Janet Jackson is nothing compared to Mariah Carey. And do you know what? I still will die on that hill 100%. So yeah, so got 15 minutes left. I'm just going to play a couple more 80s bangers, and it's time for me to go and suck today's dick, have a shower, speak to my lawyer.

Just realised I was sounding a bit Heart FM there. But I'm going to play my last tune. Thanks if you've listened along for the brekkie this morning. I hope I haven't been too disappointing. But yeah, I'm going to go live my life for the rest of the day. And you've got some great shows this evening. You've got Jazzy and you've got Marlon. Yeah, keep it chanted.

0: hope you have a gorgeous day. Out to young Dale, I hope you have the best day out of everybody out there, because you deserve it. Kisses, bye.
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Hey, what's up? Claybu, back on Chant FM. This is No Coffee. I have returned from a week in Switzerland. Well, 10 days. Starting off strong. Sisters of Mercy cover of Knocking on Heaven's Door. More covers. Now that Bandcamp has a new policy, only verified, certified covers allowed. Go F yourself.

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This one, Breeze by Benedek. Mix it into Keith LeBlanc with Move off Trevor Jackson's science fiction dancehall classics. One of the better compilations to come out in the past years. Always come back to it.

favorite of mine, Midnight Wave by Imre Kiss. Classic on Lobster Pheromone.

This one beautiful song by Sam Dees, number one, second to none.

entering the last half hour of entering the last half hour of the show. Should make it a habit to speak a bit slower. This one, Ted Kersen, Tears for Dolphy. You can see a theme.

How about we reintroduce slow dance sections during club nights? And you're going fast, 160, 170 BPM. And then suddenly the lights dim. You have some spotlights. And you just go round and round. Just for a bit, you know?

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You're not forced to find a partner to dance with. Just want to enjoy the scenery. Just take it all in. 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

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This has been No Coffee with Claybu on Chant FM.

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1: Hey, it's Shoop. 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

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Get in the flow. Get in the flow. Get in the flow.